0: that's our show for this week. Day 6 was produced by Lori Allen, Annie Bender, Michelle Parisi, and Pedro Sanchez. Our intern is Addie Tiller. Our senior producer is Gord Westmacott. And I'm Brent Bambury. It's 6 days to Parliament's last sitting before summer break, 2 days till the G7 summit in France, and 7 days till we meet again on day 6.
1: Okay, this feels a little bit, ayahuasca.

0: Morning, Sean.
1: That's a big old Canada. Vancouver Youth Symphony Orchestra with Inward Eye. David Foster's fingerprints all over that. From the Vancouver Olympics. What was that, 2010? My gosh, it smells good in here. Some local programming for a Sunday coming up here on CBC Radio 1. Soundtrack to your breakfast. We're having fish cakes. What are you having?